Dean, Olivia Dean is on Electric 102.7. 4th of July is such a good eating holiday. 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
4: 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Sabrina Carpenter making her debut on the countdown with this one, and House Tour is at number 5.

Harry Styles and American Girls, number 4 in the countdown. Electric 102.7. Harry Styles, the next one. Get married. Already engaged. Talking about kids and everything. Justin Bieber now. Speed Demon. This is number 3.

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I know we still have a lot of summer left, and I know some people are probably done with summer and the heat, but I don't know. When you get past 4th of July, it's just you start thinking a little bit about school and fall and cold weather being back now. Let's Freak 1027, Drop Dead from Olivia Rodrigo.

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8: Down to 70 tonight, maybe some showers. Then tomorrow back up to 87 and about a 40% chance to get some rain. Man I Need from Olivia Dean is at Electric 102.7.

So what's the day or the night if you still hear fireworks popping off around the neighborhood where you get a little annoyed, maybe go Karen and like walk over there and say something? Is it tonight? Tomorrow? Give him a few days still? It's Electric 1027. This is Teddy Swims.

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Justin Bieber's Yukon is on Electric 102.7. This one just makes me a little bit sad, thinking about the that we wrapped up the throwbacks of 4th of July weekend last few days. We'll bring it back, though, Labor Day to wrap up summer. 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
0: 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Izzy Waithill and Chantil in the morning.
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0: Izzy, Wade, and Chantel. It's a Tuesday morning.
1: I was like, what is terrific Tuesday?
0: It's a good news Tuesday.
1: Something Tuesday, yes.
0: Good news Tuesday. And we should start with this good news. Wade, you have asthma, right?
2: I do have. As a matter of fact, it's been going crazy with all this heat.
0: Dude, the heat's awful, man. Does the humidity, is that what it does when it gets high?
2: Yeah. And it's like there's no air to breathe.
0: Researchers in the Netherlands have a smartphone app you might be interested in. It can predict asthma.
2: It works. Get out of here.
0: Yeah, it works by detecting subtle changes in a person's voice and then can predict asthma or COPD flare-ups before symptoms get to be really severe.
1: It's an app on your phone?
0: It's an app. Mm-hmm.
1: So that means the app is listening to you at all times, I guess?
0: I know. Isn't that crazy? I didn't think your phone did that.
2: As opposed to normal.
0: That blows my mind. Scientists hope the technology could eventually help people seek treatment earlier and avoid more serious complications. So that's awesome.
1: I could see that working with like the, what is it called? The Aura Ring?
2: Oh, yeah.
1: That people have that like gives your heartbeat. It tells you how well you slept.
2: Have you ever tried one of those?
1: No, Bailey has one.
0: Does it work?
1: It does. Like she'll show me her app all the time to be like,
0: does she? What's her app look like?
1: You've had a more stressful day than usual or something like that. Or you need to go take a nap. And I'm like, this is crazy.
2: My watch tells me I need to slow down sometimes that I'm under too much vigorous activity or whatever.
1: Or it's like, hey, stand up.
0: That's what my watch says. My watch is always like, hey, bro, time to get up, dog.
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0: Electric with Izzy Wade and Chantel. It's been hot.
1: Preach it, girl. Preach it.
0: Right? Like, it's been hot in here.
1: It's been unholy.
2: It's been ridiculous. I saw a child burst into flames on the parkway.
0: Oh. That may have not been from heat. May have been from things he's done in his past. Anyway.
1: Guilt may have caused that child's explosion.
0: I saw this meme the other day. It was like, put a Band-Aid under my eye and call me Nelly because it's hot in here.
2: Oh, that's like, good.
0: Oh, that's a good one. I wish I could steal that for my own.
1: I was going to say, you should have used that. Nobody would have.
2: I would have got it.
0: Yeah, but I feel guilty, so I got to give credit where credit's due.
1: Okay.
0: And I don't know who that's
1: Great job, Samantha. Good job.
0: Oh, was it Samantha?
1: I have no idea. I was just taking a guess.
0: I don't know a Samantha. That's Olaf.
1: Oh, is that?
0: Yeah, Frozen, when he's like, Samantha. And then he's like, wait.
1: I don't know
0: a Samantha. Anyway.
2: I've never seen Frozen.
0: Speaking of Olaf, he's a snowman. There's a certain thing rich people are doing to beat the heat. Something that we normal people probably don't do. Like, what do? Just melt?
1: I mean, if it's real bad, I've been known to wet a bandana and put it in the freezer.
2: Yep.
0: That's a good one.
1: Put it on my body.
0: I'll just chew ice sometimes.
1: Sometimes.
0: You know, that's a good way to do it.
1: I've been known to set a cup of ice in front of a fan.
0: Ice in front of a fan?
1: Yeah.
2: Yeah, blows cold air on you.
0: Oh, I never thought of that.
1: I'm from the country.
0: That's what we do in Logan County.
1: Yeah.
0: Well, rich people are building snow rooms.
1: Mm.
0: So if you're rich enough, you can install your own private winter with snowfall, icy walls, and freezing temperatures.
1: Can I go ahead and make a plea right now? If I have any friends that are rich enough and you're building a snow room, can you please invite me over today ASAP?
2: If I have any friends that are rich and you have a sauna, I want to come over and sit in it. I just want to hang out with some rich people.
0: I would say this is basically the opposite of a sauna. I think if you got in a sauna right now, you would just die.
2: Oh, yeah. I just like rich people. I just want to hang out.
1: Yeah, like rich people.
0: But how awesome is this? You can literally push a button and it starts snowing. It says it's actually similar to what like ski resorts have.
1: Yeah.
0: But these are indoor blizzards. And this is brand new to me. I've never heard of this before.
1: It sounds really pricey. Well, I'm not going to lie to you.
2: It does.
0: Well, a few billionaires already have snow rooms.
1: I was going to say, it's probably going to... That's a several million dollar add-on, right?
2: You know, I bet billionaires snub millionaires.
0: You think so? You think Elon looks down on Taylor Swift? Like,
2: I do. Mm. I think he's like, oh, you think she's rich? Darling, I have a snow house.
0: You don't
1: have
0: even know.
1: Have you ever heard the theory about you're not really rich unless you can make a phone call and change something?
2: No.
0: Like
1: change something major.
2: I don't even care. I just want to I just want to have the money to be able to pay my bills and not worry if I can get gas or not today.
0: If you have enough money to buy me lunch, I think you're rich. That's all it takes. You can change my hunger.
1: Oh, okay.
0: That can be the change.
1: That could be the small change.
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1: It's Electric with Izzy, Wade, and Chantel. And occasionally you come across these posts and you're like, oh my Lord, that is literally like a game changer. So China has made some incredible improvements in healthcare over the last year. I'm sure they've been working on it for years, right?
2: My only thing with China and their healthcare research is they use inmates against their will.
3: What did these inmates do?
2: It doesn't really matter.
3: No matter what you're in jail for?
2: Yep. They're like, we're going to take your kidney and...
1: I'm going to go ahead and say this. And I'm going to preface it with this.
2: Thank you, inmate.
1: I'm playing devil's advocate here. All right?
2: Okay.
1: I think that's part of it. You give up your rights.
3: Oh, when you're arrested?
1: If you've chosen to break the law, then you've chosen to give up some of your rights.
3: But what if you're wrongfully convicted?
1: Then in that case, that's bad.
2: Listen, I know you was wrongfully convicted. We took one of your kidneys.
1: But I'm just saying, that's a tough. That's a tough one.
2: That is a tough one.
3: He's like, I'm not having this conversation.
1: With this question.
3: We're not in China, so okay, we're good.
1: Okay, so here's a couple of discoveries that they've made here. Supposedly, somewhere around the end of this year, or maybe the beginning of next year, you're going to be able to greatly improve your vision by using drops, eye drops, that are made from seaweed.
2: Oh, did they say what species?
1: It did not. I didn't get that far into it. I didn't read the science.
3: There's seaweed species?
2: Oh, yeah.
1: It's not just seaweed?
2: No.
3: I feel like it's like a sunflower.
1: It was all kelp.
3: Yeah.
2: You want to hear one of my pet peeves is when somebody's near the lake and there's like some kind of vegetation growing and they call it seaweed in a lake.
1: Oh, well, it can't be.
2: No.
3: Well, yeah, I've never looked in a lake and been like, look at all that seaweed.
2: Yeah. If people do it.
4: The seaweed's in my boat.
1: And the other headline I saw was about the pancreas. Like somehow they've made a bionic pancreas.
2: To help diabetics?
1: To help diabetics.
2: That's amazing.
3: Huh.
2: How does it work?
1: I don't know. Like I said, I didn't get into the specifics. I was just like, I literally saved it. And I was like, that's incredible. We've got to talk about that. I got to mention that. But that is, I mean, you just think about that.
2: That saves so many lives, saves so much money for people.
1: Well, and here's the other thing. How many cures of things are out there that we don't know about because they don't want to disrupt that revenue stream?
2: That's right. The money is in the treatment, not the cure.
1: Exactly.
2: Mm-hmm. Yeah.
3: Sadly, yeah, that's true.
1: I mean, I'm fairly confident there are several types of cancers that we can cure pretty easily. But they don't want to give up that revenue stream.
2: AJ from the Y-Files, he talked about that.
1: Yeah.
2: And he said, you know, the people who do that research, they have family members too. And would they be able to keep it a secret?
3: Yeah, you would think that would get leaked at some point.
2: Especially in this day and age when it's fun to be a tattletale on the YouTube.
1: But here's the other thing. I mean, you know, people try and leak stuff all the time. And then there's a disinformation campaign that comes along right after it. And you know what I mean? Like UFOs. Like, that's such a mess. Nobody knows what's real, fake, sideways, left, right, up, down.
2: And the Air Force had that whole department that put out misinformation.
1: Yeah.
2: And they put out, and they had like one guy who thought in the UFO community, he thought he had an inside track, but they were just feeding him BS.
1: Yeah.
3: Imagine if that was your job. Be like, I work in the misinformation department. Like, you would just get to make stuff up.
2: I would just make up the most outlandish things.
1: You would be an ace at that.
3: In the conference room, Izzy, what's your suggestion?
2: And again, this is not a compliment that I was just given.
1: Yes, it was. Totally.
5: Charleston's new way to wake up. Wake up, wake up. It's Izzy, Wade Hill, and Chantel on Electric 102.7, the Capital City's number one hit music station.

0: It's Izzy, Wade, and Chantel, and you may be out there, you're thinking, man, I need a new job. I want a job that makes me happy.
1: Mm-hmm. We all look for happiness.
0: Number one on the list of happy jobs are healthcare practitioners. And
1: what?
0: That's because they cheat. Yep.
1: I feel like, I know a lot of people in the healthcare field, and they seem happy, but for me personally,
2: they also seem really tired.
1: That'd be miserable.
0: Yeah. Wore out. Guess what number two is? Mathematics and data science professionals.
1: You are a liar. You know dang well that's not on the list.
2: Well,
0: number two.
2: You're not happy.
0: I'm looking at it right here. Science technicians are number three. Shani, education and library professionals at number four.
1: Oh, okay. Education can be fun.
2: I could see that because in theory, it would be very rewarding.
1: Yeah.
0: Life science professionals are at number five. Teachers and instructors are at number six, but I feel like that should be at number four with education.
1: I thought that would
2: all
1: fall under.
2: That's all the same, yeah.
0: That's what I thought. Legal professionals are at number seven because you know what they say. All kinds of stuff. Finance professionals, number eight. Engineers are at number nine.
1: I feel like this list is April Fool's.
0: What?
1: Like, what financial advisor or whatever you said? Like, man, I love doing numbers all day.
0: Is that what they sound like?
2: I was going to say, now you know what Shani's opinion of you as a financial planner.
0: How about
2: advisor.
0: It? We're going to talk about your Roth IRA.
1: Look, I got a new pocket protector.
0: Hey!
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0: It's Electric with Izzy, Wade, and Chantel. And I have had more of these moments than I can count. Can't recall what all the words were, but, you know, when you forget a word for something and then you just replace it with something else and you immediately know, that's incorrect.
1: That wasn't the right word.
0: So one I will always remember, though, was Cousin Cody. He and I were talking, and we were wanting to go to Grit's Farm, which is down this way. It's technically in Buffalo, right? West Virginia?
2: Buffalo.
0: And it's a really cool little place, you know. You can, especially during fall.
3: You can do some pumpkin picking. You can do some riding.
0: Corn maze. I lassoed a fake bull there one time.
4: Wow, I bet that was challenging.
0: I did a pretty good job. I have a video. I got it. Anyway, we were talking about that. And he was like, we can go pick. And then the look on his face was just like a mix of like disgust, awe, wonder. I don't know. I don't know what it was. I was like, what? He said, I forgot the word. What is it? What are those called? He was like, you know, like the fall watermelons. And I said, pumpkins? And he went, oh my God, pumpkins. That's what I've tried to
4: fall think of. Watermelons, he said.
0: I was like, that's the greatest thing I've ever heard.
3: That's awesome. I want to call them fall watermelons from now on.
4: That's what I want to call them from now
0: that's
4: on.
0: That's what we always call them. I'm like, hey, you want to go pick some fall watermelons?
3: I don't necessarily have word mishaps like that. Like, I forget the word. I'll have like brain farts and like, I'll go to put something in the wrong place. Like when I'm putting away groceries I'll go to put dirty clothes in the wrong, like, it's just stupid stuff like that. Like where my brain literally forgets what I'm doing.
4: I got one for you, Shani. This one is specifically for you.
0: This woman
4: said, I have a horse and I couldn't remember the word for halter. So she said, face bra. The one that got my attention, though, was this lady said she hurt her ankle and she couldn't remember the name for ankle. So she called it her foot wrist.
0: That's like I call mine my, because I really don't know the word for it. I call it a knee pit.
4: A knee pit.
0: You know, like an armpit, but
3: like
0: your knee.
3: Like the back of your knee?
0: The back of your knee,
3: Oh, okay.
4: My son couldn't remember nursing home, so he called it a grandma shelter. So the number, it's 888-937-4487. When you forget the word and you replace it with something else.

0: It's Electric with Izzy, Wade, and Chantel on a Good News Tuesday. Somebody's got some bad news. We got a text in 681-557. All right. Want to remain anonymous. So that's all I'm saying.
1: I love Izzy's face sometimes. Like, you can tell he's looking at something else, and then he hears you about to give away everybody's personal information. He's like,
0: I wasn't going to give away everybody's personal information. Just a little bit. Hey, look, I need help. I got a friend of mine that I give a ride to all the time. I go out of my way for her a lot. So Friday, I went to the Regatta. She needed some rides. Told her I was busy. She got mad. Now she don't want to speak to me.
2: Now, just if you're in the Tri-Cities, Regatta is like our fun fest in Charleston.
0: Yeah, exactly. He says, should I just forget? If she calls back, please help.
2: Yeah.
1: Yeah, that sounds like not a real friend right there.
0: Yeah.
1: Like, you don't get mad at somebody because they're busy.
0: She's just taking advantage.
1: Especially if that person goes out of their way for you anyway.
0: Mm-hmm.
2: Hey, give us, text us back. Give us her number and we'll call and tell her about Uber and how that works. We'll be glad to help you out with that.
1: That would be amazing. Have you ever heard of Uber, Lyft, maybe a taxi?
2: Yeah.
1: That's one way to get there.
2: A bicycle? Charleston's not that big.
0: Did you guys see where Uber has teamed up with Life360? And you can get Uber through Life360 now?
1: No. What?
2: What is Life360?
0: Yeah. We use it to monitor the kids' locations.
2: Oh. Yeah.
0: That's the big one.
1: Like, doesn't it tell you so-and-so has left the house, so-and-so has arrived, wherever?
0: And if you're on premium, it'll even tell you how fast they were going on their last trip.
2: So-and-so is with his side chick.
0: I get ride reports every Saturday.
1: I'm so glad that did not exist when I was in high school.
0: Right? That would have been disastrous.
2: I'm glad it didn't exist 10 years ago.
1: You'd be in trouble right now, and you know it.
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0: Good morning. I'm Bob Hamilton checking back in once again to your Electric 1027 Traffic Center. Happy to report that we are still crash-free across the valley and no really huge delays or magnificent slowdowns anywhere. You do have pretty good string of traffic, 64 eastbound from the Montrose area up to the Oakwood Bridge and then on to the split, but it's all moving smoothly. No extra time needed through there as of yet. So you're looking good. We'll keep you updated here in your Electric Traffic Center.
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0: Jade and Chantel, good morning. It's Electric, and we joke all the time about how we don't have any money, but we're very serious about it.
1: Yeah, it's not actually a joke.
0: And there is a way you can feel rich, because there are things rich people do that's not very expensive.
2: And oh, okay.
1: So okay.
0: One of those things, Wade, you might be interested in this, because you're always top of your fashion. Tailoring your clothes. If you can find a good local shop, it's not that expensive.
2: There's a good one down in Taze Valley.
1: Yeah, I just don't take the time to do it.
2: It's a lot.
0: I don't want them to measure me. I'm embarrassed.
1: That's a lot of effort.
0: Do you guys, now I'm not a big chocolate fan, but Ferrero Rocher chocolate.
1: Ferrero Rocher? Mm-hmm. I love those chocolates.
2: Never had it.
0: Never me either. Now
1: they're delicious balls of goodness.
0: This says good wine. Now, my good wine has always been a box, and the reason why is because when I would drink wine, if I opened a bottle, I felt like I need to drink the whole bottle or it's going to go bad, and I had to stop doing that.
2: Oh, okay.
0: So I feel like a box lasts about 6 weeks, if it'll stay good for 6 weeks. It won't last 6 weeks in my house. It'll stay good for 6 weeks.
2: That's a long time, dog.
0: Yeah, and I can have one cup a night and feel all right about it. Hiring a monthly house cleaner. I think that's expensive.
1: Yeah.
2: I've never looked into it.
0: No. Nah.
2: I just always assumed it was expensive.
1: Yeah.
0: Playing tennis.
1: Pickleball's the thing now.
2: Pickleball.
0: Yeah, that's what I was going to say.
2: So much fun.
1: Speaking of, we got to do that again soon.
2: You know, it finally got breathable yesterday after all the storms, and I started to call you and be like, hey.
1: We're pickleballing.
2: Let's play pickleball. But
0: how come you didn't do it?
2: I just didn't. I think I ate some peanuts.
0: And went on living my life.
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0: electric with Izzy, Wade, and Chantel. And Izzy, I got to be honest with you. I feel pretty bad. I had to go through my notes last night. I was looking through my notes. And I made some notes while I was at the beach. We went to Emerald Isle.
1: Mm-hmm.
0: And I meant to tell you this when I came back. And I just, it slipped my mind. And I found it last night. So I feel like I have to tell you. It might be time to trade in the trailer.
2: What? Oh?
0: Do you know they have two-story trailers now?
1: What?
2: No, I
1: did not. Is it just one sitting on top of the other?
0: So at the beach, I don't know if it's a true two-story trailer, but it's like a double-decker bus type thing.
2: How long is it, you know?
0: I mean, it looks like, I don't know, normal trailer length.
2: 60 feet?
0: I was thinking somewhere around 50, but yeah, that sounds right.
2: Man.
0: But it's like got this extra extension up on top.
2: I want a two-story trailer.
0: And there's all these like little parks now, you know, throughout the island or whatever.
1: I can tell he's excited because he's bouncing. He just
0: Izzy's bouncing.
2: Let's see. And they're single wides, I assume?
0: Yeah, they were single wides. Look it up and see what's going on.
2: Holy moly, they got them for real.
1: Is it like a fire pole down the middle?
0: I mean, it's
1: so
0: not that tall.
1: So you can get from the top floor to the bottom?
2: No, it's not that tall.
1: You just take a step.
0: It's not that tall.
2: Man, I wonder how much these things are. Here's one that's still got the wheels on it.
1: You're really into the wheels on things.
2: I would put spinners on my trailer if you could see them.
0: He's like, I want to be able to get gone in 2 seconds.
2: Heck yeah.
1: Now I have that double Dutch bus coming down the street.
0: It kind of reminds you, like, I'm surprised I didn't see somebody paint it like the Union Jack. Like, you know how they have the buses in England, the double-decker buses?
2: Oh, yeah.
0: I'm surprised I never saw a trailer down there with a Union Jack.
1: If Izzy was rich, that's what he would have.
0: Union Jack.
2: I wouldn't tell anybody, but there'd be some.
0: Do you know they started making foldable? So you can buy these houses now. I saw this yesterday. I went down a rabbit hole yesterday. You know, tiny homes were a real thing.
1: Mm-hmm.
0: A couple years back, right? And they still may be a thing. I don't know, but there's a thing that comes. You can buy a house in a shipping container. It comes to you in a shipping container. And then kind of it unfolds once you take it out of the container. And wow. I think it's about 500 square feet. And it's kind of, the roof is kind of angled. It's kind of like at a ramp. It slopes a little bit. Mm-hmm. But the tall part is 12 foot. You've got a 12 foot ceiling in a tiny house. This thing looked, I meant to send it to you last night. It looks awesome.
1: That's a tall ceiling.
2: How much does something like that cost?
0: I never looked at the price, but it said it was really affordable.
2: To who?
1: I was going to say.
2: Relative.
0: I mean, that is relative, but I would assume it's not like.
1: Affordable to Taylor Swift or affordable to us? Very different.
0: I mean, I don't see Taylor Swift buying a foldable house.
1: I heard her and Travis were looking for a place in New York.
0: I don't think that's who they're marketing to.
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11: 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Checking back in once again to your Electric 1027 Traffic Center. Highways are in great shape. Now, you do have pretty good heavy traffic. I-64 eastbound from the Montrose on-ramp up to the Oakwood Bridge and then on to the 6477 split. Heavy, but not bumper to bumper anywhere, so everything is moving just as it should. We'll keep you updated here in your Electric Traffic Center.
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0: It's Izzy, Wade, and Chantel, and Shanny. You got the top three.
1: Our boy is number one. Harry Styles, that is. I feel like we got a lot of boys.
0: Okay.
1: He just made history at Wembley Stadium. He had a 12-show residency there, and it just wrapped up. And Guinness World Record has officially named it the longest residency ever by a musician at the iconic venue. It beat out Coldplay's previous record of 10 shows.
0: But did he bust a cheater?
1: That's the thing, yeah. Like, he didn't go as viral as Coldplay.
0: Sorry, Harry.
1: Gonna have to try a little bit harder. I mean, he did, like, almost choke to death on stage, so he did risk his life in a sense.
2: That was scary.
1: But, you know, he is supposedly engaged to Zoe Kravitz, right?
2: Are they engaged?
1: I
2: didn't know they were engaged.
1: Yeah, I saw she has like a big old
2: ring. She's got a rock.
1: Yeah, engagement ring on her finger.
2: I like how Chantel pointed to her own giant rock on her hand when she said that.
1: I mean, she had one
3: almost the size of this.
1: I was going to say, hers is probably a little bit bigger than mine if I had to guess.
2: I don't know.
1: Coming from Harry Styles, but I saw she was at T Swizzle's wedding. I've been around Izzy too long. Why did I just say that?
2: I don't know.
1: Why? That felt weird.
2: But Harry wasn't?
1: But I didn't see Harry, so why? Maybe he's still overseas, whatever.
2: In Wembley?
1: Yeah, Wembley. I don't know, but I thought it was weird that she went solo. Number two, speaking of the wedding, Adam Sandler, who also allegedly was the ordained minister, right?
2: Yeah.
1: That's what he'd be called.
2: Didn't you do that once upon a time? Didn't you get a certificate off the internet?
3: Yeah.
1: How did you not burst into flames?
3: You don't really have to be of any kind of, I don't know, follower of the cloth or...
1: Follower of the cloth.
2: I like how he was trying to keep that totally hidden, too. And I'm just like, hey.
3: Yeah, I was going to say nothing.
1: Cousin Cody's ordained. So, yeah. You and Cousin Cody
2: go out there and do
1: weddings.
2: Y'all could double officiate or whatever it's called.
3: I was going to do a Star Wars wedding one time, but I don't know what happened to that couple. They disappeared.
1: Oh, well, that's sketchy.
2: Do you have a robe?
3: No.
2: Oh, okay.
1: I don't think you have to wear a robe.
3: No, not if you're me.
2: For Star Wars.
1: Oh, I thought you meant like...
2: He knew what I was talking about.
1: The one with the little white thing.
2: Yeah.
1: What's that called with the little white thing at the top of where your neck is?
3: A collar?
1: No.
3: You call that a collar? You're talking about the one like pastors and...
1: Yeah, that fathers wear.
3: That's fathers wear.
2: I've never seen Larry in no collar.
3: We call them daddies. I don't know what.
1: At Izzy's church. So Adam Sandler, he was fresh off officiating Taylor and Travis's wedding, and he visited Nantucket. This was on Sunday. And he called the local police department's non-emergency line to ask where he could find a pickup basketball game. And he found one. There was this guy who was playing with his friends. And he said, quote, Adam Sandler rolled in a car, started playing pickups with the boys. He's like, guys, let me stretch. I'm going to hop in. Could you imagine you're playing basketball at like Valley Park?
2: And Adam Sandler rolls up.
3: He rolls up. I'm going to play ball with you.
1: That would be so nerve-wracking. Like, what in the world?
2: I'd probably miss a couple of shots.
1: And maybe a few.
2: Yeah.
1: And number three, Adam may have been at the wedding, but there is an A-lister who wanted to go, apparently, and wasn't invited.
3: Who?
1: She's a princess.
2: Oh, Meghan Markle?
1: Meghan Markle.
2: Leia's passed away.
1: If a princess can't get into this wedding, like, what hope is there?
3: Is she a princess or is she just married into royalty?
1: Well, even if you're married in, you're technically, right? Still a princess?
2: Yeah.
3: Yeah. Just go ahead and ask the rest of the family what they think of that.
1: I guess.
2: No, that's not nice.
1: A source, it just says a source, says that actors, musicians, billionaires, television stars, they were all calling in favors and trying to
2: get into the wedding. Name a billionaire that was trying to get in.
1: I don't imagine it was like Elon.
2: Probably
1: so
2: not.
1: I don't really know many other billionaires besides that.
3: Jeff Bezos.
1: Yeah, maybe. Maybe Gates. He wanted to go.
3: Bill Gates.
2: But I thought Bill and Taylor were friends, though. I thought they were friendly.
3: I mean, I would assume all billionaires are friends because there's only six of them. But
1: they have like a cult or something. The source had a quote, Taylor and Travis weren't inviting people for headlines. They invited the people they genuinely wanted to celebrate with.
2: And put in their documentary.
1: But yeah, that seems like a stretch. Like, all you're telling me they are that close with all those people that showed up at the wedding?
2: 1,000 people?
1: Uh-uh.
3: Speaking of headlines, I got Taylor Swift a corduroy pillowcase for her wedding, and she didn't take it.
2: What? A corduroy
3: pillowcase.
1: Doesn't she have a song about corduroy?
3: Yeah, that's what I meant. If you put your head on corduroy, you get headlines.
2: Oh! That was too sciencey. That was too sciencey for us this early in the morning. I hope somebody out there got it.
1: Oh.

0: It's Electric with Izzy, Wade, and Chantel. We were just talking about Star Wars a couple of minutes ago.
1: Mm-hmm. Love it.
2: It was great.
0: Made some notes last night. Did you see that there's a leak on Ryan Gosling's Starfighter movie that's coming out?
1: I did not.
0: Yeah.
1: Is it a spoiler, though?
0: It's not really a spoiler. It's just kind of some brief, like a plot overview and a couple of character details.
1: Oh, okay.
0: So supposedly his character is going to be called Cade. And if I'm not mistaken, Colin played a Star Wars game a couple years back where one of the main characters was named Cade, wasn't it?
1: No, I've never played any Star Wars games.
0: You haven't played any Star Wars games?
1: No, it's kind of off canon, so.
0: Oh, okay. Well, maybe they're trying to bring it in.
1: Not that there's anything wrong with that. There's some really cool fictional, well, it's fictional, they're all fictional, but there's some really cool characters in the games. I just haven't played them.
0: Yeah. So anyway, this guy, again, this is Ryan Gosling's character. He's really strong. He's going to be a Jedi, obviously, but he's going to be a young Jedi. Not like a seasoned master or whatever. He's going to have the tan robes.
1: Not, so he is going to be a Jedi? I thought he was just a pilot.
0: No, it says he's going to be a Jedi.
1: Huh.
0: And he's going to be tasked with taking a kid to a planet. So that kind of sounds like all the Star Wars movies to some extent.
1: Thank goodness it's not an island.
0: And, right?
2: That would have been the twist.
0: He's going to be a rogue Han Solo style protagonist, it says. And then his wife's actually going to be in it too, Eva Mendes.
2: Oh.
0: She's going to play a cantina owner.
2: They don't really do movies together, do they?
0: They don't.
2: Oddly enough.
0: Yeah.
1: Man. They don't even put their kids out there. I think that's pretty cool, too.
0: Yeah, I think that's awesome as well. She's going to be playing a fully glammed out cantina owner named Belle. She's 650 years old with gold skin tight pants and a corset with a golden cape.
1: Huh. So they're just using her for them hips. That's what they're doing.
0: They don't lie.
2: Okay, Shakira.
0: If he can make that headline joke, I can go with the Shakira hips don't lie joke.
2: I got yours.
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16: 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I'm Bob Hamilton. 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Highways look good. No recent crashes. No big delays. Heaviest traffic of the morning right now. I-64 eastbound from Montrose to the Oakwood Bridge and then on to the 6477 split. Still don't need extra time through there. Everything is moving smoothly. We'll keep on it. 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

0: It's Izzy, Wade, and Chantel, and it's time for
1: Dumb Criminal.
0: All right, hold on. I forgot where this happened. I got to look again.
2: Florida?
0: No.
3: Massachusetts?
0: No. Nope. You're close, though. It is up north a little bit.
3: New Jersey.
2: Not New that York.
0: Far. Not that far.
3: Maryland.
0: Yes.
2: Oh.
0: Again.
3: Maryland? Back to back?
0: Again, oh. Yeah. Wow. Wild. A lot of stuff going on there. There's a 30-year-old woman in Maryland.
3: You know, Baltimore.
0: Ah, true. And I wonder if that's where this happened. There's a lady up there named Maryland. Or, I mean, named Ashley.
2: I was like, Monroe?
0: We wish. Her name is Ashley Andrews. And Ashley was at Taco Bell last month. Now, I can understand. You go to Taco Bell, it's expensive. It's expensive these days. But she got fed up with how long she was forced to wait. And no one has said what she ordered. That's what I'm interested in. How big was her order? How much did she order? What was it specifically? But she started getting into it with the employees. And when that didn't work, she thought, maybe I'll just flash my firearm around. Might expedite my order.
3: That always
2: helps.
3: Not
2: what I thought you were going to say. I thought this was going to be a public indecency case.
0: Oh, no, that would have been a criminal. That'd have been, we'd have just given her an award. That didn't work either. So she decided to threaten them. Well, they called the police, and when the officers showed up, they found Ashley and her gun, which was loaded, by the way.
3: Uh-oh.
0: They also saw her on the store surveillance cameras, as well as footage from an employee's phone. She was hit with multiple charges, including assault, disturbing the peace, reckless endangerment, and she was also banned from said Taco Bell. And, man, you know what? She kind of looks like the type of woman that'd be flashing around a gun because nobody got her taco.
2: I also am going to stick with, don't yell at people preparing your food.
0: No, never. What did she think was going to happen? She pulled out her gat. She thought she was going to get some food faster. And I think it's sad that there's so much of this crime that goes on in Maryland that when she pulled out her gun, Taco Bell was like, whatever, we ain't scared of you.
2: Oh, yeah, I love the fact that somebody just picked up their phone and was like, not again, 911.
0: Yeah, there's another lady over here with a gun.
3: She's back.
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0: It's Electric with Izzy, Wade, and Chantel, and you all are being geeky, so I'm going to be geeky, too.
1: Okay.
0: Because this one I can a little bit, because I know it better. Back to the Future.
2: Back to the Future.
1: Okay, here we go.
0: Classic.
1: Michael Sheffy, he made that car, just FYI.
2: The DeLorean?
1: Yep, he was the one. He's the guy who designed Kit, that's why.

0: Yeah, so apparently that script was rejected over 40 times.
1: Hey, that is the true sign of success. People think it's like you start, you succeed, but it's not it. It's start, fail, fail, fail, fail, succeed.
0: No,
1: that is a good lesson.
0: What's the number for Dr. Seuss? Dr. Seuss was rejected I'm going to have to look it up because I'm going to say the wrong amount, but it was more than 40 times that Dr. Seuss was rejected.
2: Would you say it's triple digits?
0: I think it might be triple digits.
2: Okay.
0: I believe. I'm going to have to look that up for certain, though.
1: Over 100 times you did not like my rhymes, but I did not give up. Now you're stuck.
0: You were going strong until the end.
2: You were on fire there, and then you just hit the mountain.
1: Hit the wall.
0: Hit the what?
2: I was going to say plane, and I was like, no, the plane hits the mountain.
0: I'm not going to say that.
2: It's that topic we were talking about earlier today.
0: Jeff Goldblum almost played Doc Brown.
1: Life.
2: I can see it.
1: We'll find a way. I can see that.
2: He's the only other person besides
1: Christopher Lloyd.
2: Yeah, that could play Doc Brown.
0: Yeah, I was going to say, I could picture that. Like, I don't think that would have been bad casting. The iconic clock tower ending almost didn't happen. It said an earlier version of the script had Doc and Marty harnessing energy from an actual nuclear bomb test. They couldn't afford to shoot it, so they pivoted.
2: That just sounds dumb. Maybe they were hiding in a refrigerator.
1: Yeah.
2: Like Indiana Jones.
1: Preventing themselves from getting radioactive or... What it radiated. That's what it was.
0: Radiated.
2: Listen, I think we should start the show over today.
1: So here's what makes me say that. There was a guy that used to work here, and he was a deputy for a county around here somewhere, and he got too close to a radio tower, and it said, if there's an accident, call 1-800 blah, blah, blah due to radiation. There was no radiation at the time, but he saw the sign, and he freaks out, and he gets on his radio, and he's like, Central, call 888. And he gives out the phone number. He goes, tell him I've been radiated. And that's why I say that all the time.
2: Are you kidding? Did that really happen?
1: Yes, that really happened. And you know him too.
2: Is he diminutive?
0: No, Wade. No, Wade.
1: Yeah, don't say it.
0: Wade's going to be like, is this his first and last name? Please tell me.
2: I wasn't going to give his name.
0: We can move forth. So Michael J. Fox... We all know and love him as Marty McFly.
2: Love him.
0: Right?
1: But he wasn't the original.
0: No. Eric Stoltz filmed weeks of footage as Marty before he got replaced.
2: I can't picture Eric Stoltz being Marty.
1: There's video of it on the YouTube.
2: That's a bad... That's a bad call.
1: It was a bad call.
0: Oh, speaking of Doc Brown, apparently he has a seriously shady backstory. Like in earlier drafts. They made him a shady character, which he's not the most upright anyway.
2: He was still kind of shady anyway because he was dealing with the...
1: Iranian terrorist.
2: Yeah, Iranian terrorist for the nuclear...
1: Libyan.
0: And it also says the famous opening scene wasn't in the original script. I
2: There's
0: can't
2: a
0: talk.
2: T.
0: I'm sorry.
2: There's a T.
0: I left the T out of that one.
1: The one with the speaker blowing up?
0: It says the now iconic tracking shot through I think I should give up today.
2: I told you, we should start over.
0: I think we need to just move on to tomorrow. Through Doc's lab was actually a money-saving trick. They already had the cell set built, so they figured out a way to use it as the opening.
1: Smart.
2: What was the dog's name for a dollar?
1: Einstein.
2: Oh, nice.
0: Oh, you're going to have to mail him a dollar.
2: I am. I'm going to have to mail you a dollar.
1: Fast, too.
0: What?
2: You are known for being fast, though.
1: Yes, I am.
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8: Good morning. I'm Bob Hamilton in your Electric 1027 Traffic Center. We take the final look around the valley's highways. It is a good one. Congratulations are in order. No crashes, no out of the ordinary delays throughout the whole drive and this morning to this point. Hopefully going to stay that way for us. Enjoy the rest of your day. We'll be back in here about 3:30 this afternoon. 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

0: Electric with Izzy, Wade, and Chantel. This is one of the coolest discoveries in a long time. All right, scientists have found a protein. They've nicknamed it Mitch. It can make you immune to obesity.
1: Immune?
2: What?
0: Immune to obesity. If you turn this protein off, it seemed to make cells burn through fat and carbs way faster without needing a drug like Ozempic or whatever. They discovered it in mice. We're switching off Mitch in muscle cells, protected them from obesity, and even boosted their stamina. And now they've started testing it in human cells as well.
1: So how do you turn Mitch off?
0: You turn off that protein. I don't know how you turn a protein off. Izzy?
2: I don't know either. I don't know how to turn a protein off.
0: It's probably not just click, click, and it's off. I'm guessing.
2: I wonder if it's like some kind of protein therapy, like they inject it, turn it off with CRISPR or something.
0: I was thinking CRISPR would have to be involved somehow. It says without Mitch, cells go into overdrive, burning fat straight out of their own membranes just to keep up with the energy demand while boosting stamina.
1: So you can eat as many Oreos as you want.
0: Yep.
1: As much cake.
2: So you can, but you won't be chubby anymore, but you'll still have the diabetes maybe? Would it still mess with your pancreas, I wonder?
0: I don't know. I would think it would burn through the carbs too, so I would think it would affect the pancreas as well, right?
1: It now would have to. This is what I've been waiting for. This discovery right here.
2: This is the type of nerd news you need.
0: It says they're lining up human trials, but they're a long way off so far. Scientists say this protein looks like a genuinely promising lead for future obesity treatments that skip the side effects that come with some of today's weight loss stuff.
2: Listen, I'll volunteer. I volunteer as tribute.
0: Raise my hand.
2: Yeah.
1: I think we should all just do it. I'll no longer be his fat little buddy. I'll be a skinny little buddy.
2: We'll look like the number 11 side by side.
1: What do you say we look like right now side by side?
2: The number 10, except I'm the zero.
1: I say.
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0: Shannon, you got the top three.
1: Our boy is number one. Harry Styles, that is. I feel like we got a lot of boys.
2: Okay.
1: He just made history at Wembley Stadium. He had a 12-show residency there, and it just wrapped up. And Guinness World Record has officially named it the longest residency ever by a musician at the iconic venue. It beat out Coldplay's previous record of 10 shows.
0: But did he bust a cheater?
1: That's the thing, yeah. Like, he didn't go as viral as Coldplay.
0: Sorry, Harry.
1: Gonna have to try a little bit harder. I mean, he did, like, almost choke to death on stage, so he did risk his life in a sense.
2: That was scary.
1: But, you know, he is supposedly engaged to Zoe Kravitz, right?

0: Are they engaged?
1: I
0: didn't know they were engaged.
1: Yeah, I saw she has like a big old
0: ring. She's got a rock.
1: Yeah, engagement ring on her finger.
0: I like how Chantel pointed to her own giant rock on her hand when she said that.
1: I mean,
2: she had one almost the size of this.
1: I was going to say, hers is probably a little bit bigger than mine, if I had to guess.
0: I don't know.
1: Coming from Harry Styles, but I saw she was at T-Swizzle's wedding. I've been around Izzy too long. Why did I just say that?
0: I don't know.
1: Why? That felt weird.
0: But Harry wasn't?
1: But I didn't see Harry, so why? Maybe he's still overseas, whatever.
0: In Wembley?
1: Yeah, Wembley. I don't know, but I thought it was weird that she went solo. Number two, speaking of the wedding, Adam Sandler, who also allegedly was the ordained minister, right?
0: Yeah.
1: That's what he'd be called.
0: Didn't you do that once upon a time? Didn't you get a certificate off the internet?
2: Yeah.
1: How did you not burst into flames?
2: You don't really have to be of any kind of, I don't know, follower of the cloth or...
1: Follower of the cloth.
0: I like how he was trying to keep that totally hidden, too. And I'm just like, hey.
2: Yeah, I was going to say nothing.
1: Cousin Cody's ordained. So, yeah. You and Cousin Cody
0: the go look out there and do
1: weddings.
0: Y'all could double officiate or whatever it's called.
2: I was going to do a Star Wars wedding one time, but I don't know what happened to that couple. They disappeared.
1: Oh, well, that's sketchy.
0: Do you have a robe?
2: No.
0: Oh, okay.
1: I don't think you have to wear a robe.
2: No, not
0: for
2: me.
0: For Star Wars.
1: Oh, I thought you meant like...
0: He knew what I was talking about.
1: The one with the little white thing.
0: Yeah.
1: What's that called with the little white thing at the top of where your neck is?
2: A collar?
1: No.
2: Call that a collar. You're talking about the one like pastors and...
1: Yeah, that fathers wear.
2: That's fathers wear.
0: I've never seen Larry in no collar.
2: We call them daddies. I don't know what.
1: At Izzy's church. So Adam Sandler, he was fresh off officiating Taylor and Travis's wedding, and he visited Nantucket. This was on Sunday. And he called the local police department's non-emergency line to ask where he could find a pickup basketball game. And he found one. There was this guy who was playing with his friends. And he said, quote, Adam Sandler rolled in a car, started playing pickups with the boys. He's like, guys, let me stretch. I'm going to hop in. Could you imagine you're playing basketball at like Valley Park?
0: And Adam Sandler rolls up.
2: He rolls up. I'm going to play ball with you.
1: That would be so nerve-wracking. Like, what in the world?
0: I'd probably miss a couple of shots.
1: And maybe a few.
0: Yeah.
1: And number three, Adam may have been at the wedding, but there is an A-lister who wanted to go, apparently, and wasn't invited.
2: Who?
1: She's a princess.
0: Oh, Meghan Markle?
1: Meghan Markle.
0: Leia's passed away.
1: If a princess can't get into this wedding, like, what hope is there?
2: Is she a princess or is she just married into royalty?
1: Well, even if you're married in, you're technically, right? Still a princess?
0: Yeah.
2: Yeah. Just go ahead and ask the rest of the family what they think of that.
1: I guess.
0: No, that's not nice.
1: A source, it just says a source, says that actors, musicians, billionaires, television stars, they were all calling in favors and trying to
0: get into the wedding. Who was the billionaire? Name a billionaire that was trying to get in.
1: I don't imagine it was like Elon.
2: Probably
1: so
2: not.
1: I don't really know many other billionaires besides that.
2: Jeff Bezos.
1: Yeah, maybe. Maybe Gates. He wanted to go.
2: Bill Gates.
0: But I thought Bill and Taylor were friends, though. I thought they were friendly.
2: I mean, I would assume all billionaires are friends because there's only six of them. But
1: they have like a cult or something. The source had a quote, Taylor and Travis weren't inviting people for headlines. They invited the people they genuinely wanted to celebrate with.
0: And put in their documentary.
1: But yeah, that seems like a stretch. Like, you're telling me they are that close with all those people that showed up at the wedding?
0: 1,000 people?
2: Speaking of headlines, I got Taylor Swift a corduroy pillowcase for her wedding, and she didn't take it.
1: What?
0: A corduroy
2: pillowcase.
1: Doesn't she have a song about corduroy?
2: Yeah, that's what I meant. If you put your head on corduroy, you get headlines.
0: Oh. That was too sciencey. That was too sciencey for us this early in the morning. I'm glad somebody, I hope somebody out there got it.
1: Oh.
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0: It's Izzy, Wade, and Chantel.
1: I think it's time to go. I think it's time to get out of here.
2: You're ready to get out of here because you're excited for tomorrow.
1: I'm excited for tomorrow. We just found out some stuff. I got to be honest with you. I've known you for a long time, Izzy.
0: Well, I don't ever do
1: almost 30 years. Izzy just was able to move a particular body part on camera. without the use of his hands.
2: Well, that was a weird way to phrase it, but Wade is correct.
1: Is that not what just happened?
2: That is happened.
0: You're right. That is
1: what happened. And better yet, tomorrow, he's going to put a video up for you of him doing it himself. Hands free.
0: I can't wait to show. And it's, I can't wait to show you.
1: I'm excited. We're going to be talking about what secret talent do you have that's completely useless? Like, I don't know how you're going to make any money off that, but
2: it's cool.
1: It's cool nonetheless.
0: You never know what people will pay for.
1: If people pay for pictures of feet, then you might be able to get somewhere with that, man. You might get some traction.
0: That's a good point.
1: Yeah. All right, we'll see you back here tomorrow morning, 6 a.m. on Electric.
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3: Capital City weather.
4: So we're looking at partly sunny skies. There is a good chance of rain, possibly a thunderstorm for this afternoon and tonight. High 85, low 69. Partly sunny tomorrow. Chance of rain, possibly a thunderstorm. High 87, low 69. Benson Boone, sorry I'm here for someone else.

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0: Capital City weather.
11: Partly sunny today. Rain, possibly a thunderstorm going into this evening. High 86 and a low around 70. Tomorrow may start off with some rain, then partly sunny. High 86 and a low around 69. It's Justin Bieber, Speed Demon, Electric 1027.

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Electric 103.7. So one of the top stories for today is that the new Broadway musical about Dolly Parton. Yeah, it's coming. I'm going to get its Broadway run soon with kind of sneak peeks starting this December. Kehlani, Folded on Electric.

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0: Capital City weather.
17: Partly sunny today. There is a chance of rain. Plus, we have thunderstorm for this evening. High 86 and a low around 70. May have a bit of rain early tomorrow. Then partly sunny. High 86 and a low around 69. The rain, possibly a thunderstorm for your Thursday. High 86. Hozier, too sweet.

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0: 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Izzy, Wade Hill, and Chantel in the morning.
3: I have a part poodle. 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
0: Capital City weather.
10: Partly sunny today. Slight chance of rain this evening. Going to get down to about 70. Tomorrow, rain, possibly a thunderstorm. Going to start off your day, then partly sunny. High 86 and a low around 69. Rain, possibly a thunderstorm all day Thursday. High 86. Morgan Wallen, Tate McRae.

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0: 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Kay Conley is coming in at 2. 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
1: They say the holy water's watered down, and this town's lost its faith. Our colors will fade eventually, so if our time is running out, day after day, we'll make the mundane a masterpiece. Oh my, my, oh my, my love, I take one look at you, you're taking me out.

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It's the Kid Conley Show. The throwback of the day is on. It's My Life by No Doubt. When you hear that, you want to be caller 10. You'll win a $25 gift card for Something Good Soul Food. That's coming up before 5:30. 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

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Everybody's leaking details about the big wedding from Friday, and I got a bunch of them for you. We'll talk about them throughout the day. 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
10: 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Going to be cloudy. Chance of rain today. High 87. Cloudy overnight. Low 71. Thunderstorms coming up tomorrow. High's only going to be 83, though. It's 86 at Electric 1027.

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Story is, everybody who's anybody tried to get an invite to Taylor and Travis' wedding. Now, we knew that. This includes Meghan Markle. She and others were rejected. The couple apparently just wanted people they care about to celebrate. That's the official answer to

0: 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Lauren Bennett, who sang on LMFAO's Party Rock Anthem. That was actually the throwback of the day, going back a couple of weeks ago. She has passed away. She was only 37. No official word on her cause of death, but well, I'll look into it for you.
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1: Let's go. Izzy, Wade Hill, and Chantel in the morning.
17: I have a part poodle. Like, I no. can't even say
18: well,
17: anything.
18: Well, now you do.
19: Yeah, but you'd never compliment that side. You're always like, I love the hurting side of him. He's such a good dog.
17: Yeah, I even say, side. Like, he looks like an Aussie. He looks like an Australian Shepherd.
19: And then you're like, does he have hair? No, just a little bit. Just a little bit of hair. Just a little bit. Just a little bit of poodle in there.
17: It's barely his long legs and his thinner face.
20: The crazy thing to me is how big his paws are.
17: Well, his mom, she was a big old poodle.
19: How much do you think she weighed?
17: She weighed like 70 pounds.
19: Oh, that's a big girl.
17: Yeah, and his dad was like 40 pounds.
19: I can't imagine a big old poodle being like, you get over here, you little shepherd. You're going to be my baby daddy.
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Capital City's hit music station, Electric 1027. This seems kind of random, but Brooke Shields, you remember her? She is going after the South Park creators. Trey Parker and Matt Stone will tell you why. Coming up, it's Electric 1027.

It's Electric 1027. Just a reminder, throwback of the day is It's My Life by No Doubt. When that plays, you want to be the 10th caller. You win $25 gift card for Something Good Soul Food. It's coming up. It's Electric. For you, I guess

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Electric 1027. Looks like Brooke Shields is going after South Park creators Trey Parker and Matt Stone. And you won't believe why. For underpaying their workers at their Colorado restaurant, which is called Casa Bonita. Haven't they made fun of that on the cartoon before? I thought so. That's great. It's electric.

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This is the Kid Conley Show. Somebody came up with a question online. What old movie would you pass down to youth of today? A movie that you love, you genuinely love it, and you'd like to see younger people get into it. Some of the answers are cool. Breakfast Club, Who Framed Roger Rabbit, Shawshank Redemption, Showgirls. Showgirls? Really? I don't know. We'll talk about these coming up to Electric 102.7.

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7: It's electric, 102.7, going to be cloudy. Chance of rain today, high 87. Cloudy overnight, low 71. Some thunderstorms again tomorrow, the high of 83. It's 85 at electric, 102.7.

It's Electric 1027. What old movie would we pass down to today's youth? The Breakfast Club is definitely one. My Girl made the list. Thelma Louise, E.T. Pretty in Pink, that's another one. I like that a lot. I don't know, maybe Beautiful Minds. What do you think? It's Electric 1027.

0: station, Electric 1027. Since we're a little removed from the wedding on Friday, there's some new details coming out about Taylor and Travis's vows. It seems like Taylor actually sang part of her vows. She spoke half of them and sang the other half. All I could think of was Buddy the Elf in that movie. I'm here with my dad, and he wants me to come up with wedding
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Taylor and Travis already looking for a new home in New York City. 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

0: Good afternoon. I'm Bob Hamilton in your Electric 1027 Traffic Center. Happy to report that there are no crashes, no out-of-the-ordinary delays anywhere, and even the 64 westbound traffic is moving smoothly at this point right around Oakwood. So no hang-ups anywhere. We'll keep you updated with everything here in your Electric Traffic Center.
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World Cup games, those will be on Telemundo, Fox, and Peacock. U.S. is out of it. America's Got Talent, that's on at 8. NBC, Password at 10. Wayne Brady, Jimmy Fallon, can't go wrong there, right? 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

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They debuted at a fashion show in Paris, and they have built-in air conditioning. They sort of inflate like a trash bag, if you want to know the truth. No word on what those are going to cost, but God, they look awful. It's Electric.

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Fresh Electric 102.7, going to be cloudy. Chance of rain today, high 87. Cloudy overnight, low 71. Thunderstorms back in tomorrow, high 83. 87 at Electric 102.7.

0: Capital City's hit music station, Electric 127. It's the Kid Conley Show. Pringles is going to be selling flavored hot dog buns. 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
3: Good afternoon. I'm Bob Hamilton checking back in again to your Electric 1027 Traffic Center. Today is just fantastic on the road so far. No crashes, no big delays anywhere. Heavy traffic where we always see it. That is around the 6477 split. And then westbound 64 at the Oakwood Bridge area, all three lanes busy through there, but it's all moving smoothly with no delay. So you're doing well. We'll keep you updated with everything here in your Electric Traffic Center.
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2: Let's go. Izzy, Wade Hill, and Chantel in the morning.
5: I have a part poodle. Like, no. I can't even say
6: well,
5: anything.
6: Well, now you do.
7: Yeah, but you'd never compliment that side. You're always like, I love the hurting side of him. He's such a good dog.
5: Yeah, I even say, side. Like, he looks like an Aussie. He looks like an Australian Shepherd.
7: And then you're like, does he have hair? No, just a little bit. Just a little bit of hair. Just a little bit. Just a little bit of poodle in there.
5: It's barely his long legs and his thinner face.
6: The crazy thing to me is how big his paws are.
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7: How much do you think she weighed?
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7: I can't imagine a big old poodle being like, you get over here, you little shepherd. You're going to be my baby daddy.
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8: They say the holy water's watered down, and this town's lost its faith. 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Oh my, my, oh my, my love, I take one look at you, you're taking me out.

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0: 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Welcome to the Kid Connolly Show. Just earlier played the throwback of the day. I'm having so much problems with the phone system. I'm telling you, there are like phone booths around this area that work better than our phone system. Hi, Electric. Who is this?
1: Lynn.
0: L-Y-N-N. 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
0: God, I got a $25 gift certificate for you for Something Good Soul Food in South Charleston. You ever had that?
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0: Good afternoon. I'm Bob Hamilton checking back into your Electric 1027 traffic centers. We get into this 5 o'clock hour. Wouldn't you know it, we have had the first crash of the afternoon. It is going to be in the 5100 block of Waycross Drive out in the backside of Cross Lanes there along Big Tyler. So watch out for that. Rest of the valley off to a good start. No troubles anywhere on the interstate system. You're looking good there. We'll keep you updated with everything here in your Electric traffic center.
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Maybe they're doing away with Xbox. That seems to be the consensus. We'll let you know. 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

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It's the Kid Conley Show. Happy birthday to Ringo Starr today. He is 86 years old, believe it or not. Allie Brooke from Fifth Harmony is 33. Michelle Kwan, remember her? She was a figure skater. She won a silver in the Olympics. She's 46. It's Electric 1027.

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15: It's Electric 1027. Going to be cloudy. Chance of rain. What's left of today? High 87. Cloudy overnight. Low 71. Thunderstorms coming up tomorrow. High 83. It's 84 right now at Electric 1027.

Capital City State Music Station, Electric 1027. Avril Lavigne was at Taylor and Travis's wedding. Actually, she won one of the Chanel bags that was raffled off. Lucky her. It's Electric 1027.

0: It's Electric 1027. Good late night stuff on tonight. Jimmy Fallon's got John Cena. You can't watch it though, because, you know, we can't see
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3: Good afternoon. I'm Bob Hamilton in your Electric 1027 Traffic Center. Last look across the valley's highways is a slow one a couple of places. Told you about the crash out on Waycross Drive and cross lanes. They're still working with that 5100 block there just off Big Tyler. And there's now a crash 64 eastbound around Montrose. They're about the 56-mile marker, so that is going to cause you a little bit of slowdown. All that traffic is moving pretty smoothly through there right now for there to be a crash. Rest of the valley's been in good shape. Have a wonderful evening. Jump in here bright and early tomorrow morning. Get our hump day Wednesday drive in started here from your Electric Traffic Center.
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It's Electric 1027. So the AI actress Tilly Norwood, have you heard of her? She is all set to make her feature film debut in a movie called Misaligned. She's going to play an AI being in the movie. So it's not really a stretch, you know? It's Electric 1027.

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1027. Some more Taylor and Travis odds and ends. This is the last one that was leaked today. Sources say the dinner was kind of a mess because the buffet lines were super long. It was just not enough places for people to sit, not enough table space, too many guests. But other than that, everything seems to have went off without a hitch. It's Electric 1027. Here's Harry Styles.

Capital City's hit music station, Electric 1027. Some sad news today. Singer Lauren Bennett, you may not know her name. She sang LMFAO's party rock anthem, has passed away. She was only 37. No cause of death released yet. It's Electric 1027.

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4: It's Electric 1027, going to be cloudy tonight, always a chance of a thunderstorm or maybe a shower, low 71. Thunderstorms definitely happening tomorrow. High of 83. It's 84 at Electric 1027.

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1: I'm John Morgan of Morgan & Morgan. Today our roads are littered with killing machines. I'm talking about semi-trucks. They can easily kill, even at low speeds. Overworked truck drivers are driving all day and all night. Injured in a trucking accident, we became the largest injury law firm in the world for a reason. There's only one Morgan & Morgan.
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may be messed up all week. I don't know. Just after a long holiday weekend, it's impossible to hop back in the flow of work and all that stuff. Two Lads Break, 102.7. I'm almost midway through the week, though, Wednesday tomorrow. Dominic Fike's on his baby.

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10: 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Tomorrow, same thing. 87 and showers on Thursday. 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
0: Izzy, Wade Hill, and Chantil in the morning.
2: I have a part poodle. Like, no. I can't even say
4: well,
2: anything.
4: Well, now you do.
5: Yeah, but you'd never compliment that side. You're always like, I love the hurting side of him. He's such a good dog.
2: Yeah, I even say, side. Like, he looks like an Aussie. He looks like an Australian Shepherd.
5: And then you're like, does he have hair? No, just a little bit. Just a little bit of hair. Just a little bit. Just a little bit of poodle in there.
2: It's barely his long legs and his thinner face.
6: The crazy thing to me is how big his paws are.
2: Well, his mom, she was a big old poodle.
5: How much do you think she weighed?
2: She weighed like 70 pounds.
5: Oh, that's a big girl.
2: Yeah, and his dad was like 40 pounds.
5: I can't imagine a big old poodle being like, you get over here, you little shepherd. You're going to be my baby daddy.
0: Wake up with Izzy, Wade Hill, and Chantil. Weekday mornings on Electric 102.7.